searched their whole lives for something they cannot name. Something missing. 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And from that moment, every empty space inside me

Radio Sintonía. 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
2: 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We don't wait. 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

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And by that time, was a quarter to two. 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I said, "Hey, Mr. Bartender, what do you want?"